0: fresh. More. More. Much more.
1: 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Arabella
0: 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Mein Sound. Mein Style.

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3: How could I not leak it? 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

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Please just rewind. 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Fürs ganze Land. Arabella Hot. 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
1: Sag's weiter. Du hörst Arabella Hot.
2: Mein Sound, mein Style.

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2: How could I not leak it? 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
3: 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I look so good, you look so good, maybe we should all leak it together. 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